at her mama, she got it sticking in the cameraman. And we could have some. And he's up there, what's that? Hawaiian noises. He's banging on the bongos like a chimpanzee. Oh, that ain't working.

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Chill out. Zona Chill out. A Ràdio Pineda.

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Chill out. Zona Chill out. A Ràdio Pineda.

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Take it to the next level. Look around you. Let yourself go. Let the groove take control.

0: Desconnecta. Relaxa't. Chill out. Chill out. Chill out. Zona Chill Out. A Ràdio Pineda.
1: 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Chill out. 15 to 23.